And it looks like I feel there's something rising, rising in my veins. 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
1: 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How good and how pleasant it is for us to be here together within one unity. Your blessings itinerally, because there's a natural mystic flowing through the air.

0: 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One more thing I might have to say. This is our thing, so we got to get together. Let it be our thing.
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1: In the day it is all right, but in the night that's when the monkeys come out.